But when his drinking, lusting, and his hunger for power became known to more and more people, the demands to do something about

each end and steady as we go. Tried to shift it, couldn't even lift it. We was getting nowhere, and so we had a cup of tea and

I said to Charlie, we'll just have to leave it standing on the landing, that's all. You see, the trouble with Fred is he's too hasty. Now, you never get nowhere if you're too hasty.

Well, this car is automatic, systematic, hydromatic. Why, it's a greased lightning.